Yeah, back base, may the one pilot in the flight crew, you're being requested for an interstate flight from Medford to Likely Wausau. Again, Medford to Likely Wausau, patient weight 176 pounds, 176 pounds, pair 2 is still on, scheduled maintenance, and on 1909.

451 Wausau 1027. Can you check the status of the driver in my call? His Nebraska license

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1: Roger, Sprint Runner, you're taking off point 9er, I believe,

speaking, Tomahawk EMS. Tomahawk EMS, if you could respond to N11445 County Road 8, Adam, the Clear Lake Condos, unit number 59, for a female party that has fallen and needs lift assist. The page for Tomahawk EMS. If you could respond to the Clear Lake Condos, N11445, County Road A, Adam, Unit 59, Town of Bradley, cross streets of County Road A, Short Road, for a female party that has fallen and needs a lift assist, unsure if she's injured. Timeout 1942.

0: 17 in B Boy, probably about 2 miles south of B.
1: 10-4-36.
2: Sheriff 114, you can close the animal complaint I was on. I'll add a note later, and then you can assign me that.
0: 10-4.

0: Ram 1500 silver in color. There is damage. 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I have your driver and your passenger, and they are both 10-4.
1: 10-4, thank you.

0: 5 is returning to base. We're departing the scene at this time. Returning to base. No transport. 3 souls. 2 hours of fuel.
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2: Learjet 475 Lima Sierra is departing runway 9, nicely to the east, and it'll be a southeast departure. Ryan Lander.

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Biles County Sheriff's Office with a page for Eagle River 91 and Eagle River Fire. You have a call at 526 Spring Lake Road for a male in his 50s, face down in the water, about 20 feet on the shore.

Violence County Sheriff's Office with the Patriot Eagle River 91 and Eagle River Fire. You have a call at 526 Spring Lake Road for a male in his 50s face down in the water. He'll be about 20 feet offshore. 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
1: 10-4 Rescue 1, be advised, deputy on scene is in the water pulling the male subject out. There's a boat that is water, that is taken on water, unknown if there's any other victims.
0: Understand all.
1: Eagle River 9-1. 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
1: 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Only see one patient currently. Four. Would you still like med 8 then, or to wait for now?
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3: 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I have a caller still there.

0: 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The driveway is tight.
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0: Go ahead, Violet.
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0: Good.

0: 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Oh, that'll be hanging.
1: ...87 high speed.
2: Hard to fix last.
1: Trying to catch up to a red BMW southbound on KK from 22. It was 121 miles per hour on Highway 22. I have lost visual right now. Again, southbound on K.

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1: Roger, please.
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0: I'm on 911 with a male party advising there's a dog running in the road, intersection of Leather and Forest.

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She's heading to the fire hall to meet you guys. She will be there in about 10 minutes.

Rosewoods 92. 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She's heading to the fire hall to meet you. She will be there in about 10 minutes. Signal to stage 21-10.

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2: 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It's on Glen Lake Road, not too far from the fire hall.
1: Silas, we have her address. We can head that way.
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in our own lives and just think of stuff that family that is dying older. So that's dying while experiencing it.

Dennis, the bridge, tree on fire on power lines in the backyard. It was already reported to WPS by the homeowner.

0: back. 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
1: Tim, finally it's an issue on my end. Would you be able to see if Meryl will be willing to go see if that fare is 10-7 or not?

Valley Sky to Arborvita Fire, Arborvita Rescue. You need it at State Highway 70 and Big Arborvita Drive from motorcycle crash. One patient down on the ground has a helmet, unknown injuries. Please acknowledge page 10-2159.

Transmitter 1 Pilot and Flight Crew, you've requested for a scene flight, meeting at Howard Young Helipad. Again, scene flight, meeting at Howard Young Helipad. Patient weight unknown at this time. There's been no turn downs for weather nor safety. Time now, 2203.

0: 70 just north of Little Arbor Vita Drive. Highway 70 just north of Little Arbor Vita Drive.
1: 10-4 Arbor Vita
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You have a call at Milestone Senior Living for an 89-year-old male going in and out of consciousness. Violence County Sheriff's Office with a page for Eagle River 91. 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

0: 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My RP did hit it. I'm trying to get him to turn around and go to the truck stop to meet you.
1: 10-4.

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1: I'm on the north side by the building.

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1: Three or 43. The vehicle is current on a Ford Explorer 2016, brown in color. The driver, Christopher, is the RO. 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

request, Tony, to Sheldon Fire. 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

Tony, to Sheldon Fire. 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

0: 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To an unknown location.
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0: 113.
1: 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I'll be back en route to my car here.
2: I'll be 10-8. 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
0: If you're available, I have an animal complaint pending.

0: The RP resides at 706 Old Bridge Street. 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Believe it's coming from somewhere on Murphy Ave.
1: Hi. 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
0: Time for it.

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0: 10-4. Just confirming on your 1029, the first name will be Ramaja, and the last name is Sasankal.
1: That would be it.
0: 10-4, thank you.

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People call it Rennis, 1970 Navajo Street. For an 80-year-old female, extreme pain, repeating Oneida, Ryland Aromatics. Please respond to Rennis, 1970 Navajo Street, for a female in her 80s with extreme pain in her lower leg, also experiencing weakness, severe Z, 612-332.

static. 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Repeating one item, Marlin Aromatics, please respond to Runnest, 1970 Navajo, for a female in her 80s experiencing extreme lower leg pain. 612-334.

owner back on the phone, see if there's supposed to be open windows on the camper, and if anything would go off, make any noise coming from the inside.

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1: 10-4, thank you.

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City, Vanagoat EMS, give a call at 1016 5th Ave, apartment 202, 1016 5th Ave, apartment 202. Looking for a 52-year-old female experiencing sciatica pain. She's unable to put any weight on her left leg. She's experiencing some nausea. Again, at 1016 5th Ave, apartment 202, come out 430.

0: Bonnet V Victor, the motorcycle plate, Adam 932 Adam Lincoln. Adam 932 Adam Lincoln.
1: 2-4.

Maryland 10-2, copy 27. First of Andrew, common. Fell into the middle. Mail 11-24-87, 11-24-87. I could have returns on both.

Motorcycle is current on a 2004 Harley Davidson FXBWG, blue in color, to Elusive 47 Entertainment. Your driver, Andrew, is D. David Ballard. I don't see motorcycle on here, though. Other than that, 10-2, negative 1, negative 10-8.

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1: Okay, from the south, you can leave me a sign to telephonically.
0: 10-4.

Alameda to Rhinelander Medics. You're being requested at 1505 Eagle Street, Unit 7, for an 86-year-old female who has been throwing up some pain in GI area. Repeating Oneida to Rhinelander Medics, you're being requested at 1505 Eagle Street, Unit 7, for an 86-year-old female who has been vomiting, pain in GI area. WRD 612 at 548.

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1: 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Nora 943, Zenith Tower Road. No chance. Four 33 Zenith Tower Road. No checks needed.

Victor 365 Lima Lima, 2 to the south, about 2,500 descending, landing, left and all runways, and landing, south hangar, is right lander.

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1: Copy, Lincoln Glover, landed Zubek base, nothing 30, refund comp sign. 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

Victor, patient Tomahawk EMS, you're in need of N8950, County Road B, boy for a 77-year-old female who cannot breathe very well. Lincoln Sheriff, paging Russell First Responders, you're in need of N8950, County Road B, boy for a 77-year-old female who cannot breathe very well.

Thank you. I'm going to have 2 1029s out of Illinois. 2 last names. First is Rodriguez, Robert, Ocean, David, Robert, Ida, George, Union, Edward, Zero. Second, Hernandez, Henry, Edward, Robert, Nora, Adam, Nora, David, Edward, Zero. First is David, Edward, Mary, Edward, Tom, Robert, Ida, Ocean. Hispanic male, date of birth, 09/11/2001, 09/11/2001.

0: City of Antigo EMS, you have a call at W10682 Bluebird Lane. W10682 Bluebird Lane, Township of Elko, off of Bluebird Alley, Enterprise Lake Road. This is for an elderly male who slipped and fell. He did strike his head. He is not bleeding. He is dizzy and disorientated and does not remember the fall. Time out 752.
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1: Old Highway 70. It's going to be for a 93-year-old female, pressed her pendant, stated that she's weak and not feeling well. County Sheriff's Office with a page for Eagle River 91. Eagle River 91, you have a call at 5313 West Old Highway 70. 93-year-old female pressed her pendant, stated that she's weak and not feeling well. Timeout 825.

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0: Traffic here is 204 Sierra Quebec, 4,500, about 15 miles south of the field, going direct to Arsha for the ILS, runway 9, full stop, Rhinelander.

0: showing about 5 miles south of the field, to the southwest, currently on the final rolling now.
1: Sounds good. I just got traffic off my left wing. Just wasn't sure that was you. Thank you. Appreciate it. Brian Liner traffic.

fly the field at 3,000, then turn into a downwind forward 13. You go over. Quincy gets set up for runway 9. Going in on the ILS or getting vectors to set up for the visual on that approach.

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We're getting set up for the visual into runway 9. Just checking you out.

0: is 9 miles to the southwest, getting set up for a straight in on the visual of runway 9, full stop Rhinelander.
1: Rhinelander 312 is clear, runway 9, for the south, for the ramp. Rhinelander.

0: 6 southeast for the left downwind 13, Eagle River.
1: We'll look for you. You guys can go ahead of us.

you are needed for a non-emergent response to N7285, State Road 107, in the township of Rock Falls, for a home fire alarm that is going off. Batteries have been removed.

on Fire 3 to respond on emergency UN-72, looking 5, State Road 107, in the township of Rock Falls. Cross streets are Sugar Maple Lane and County Road J. John. For a fire alarm going off inside the house, the batteries have been removed and it is still going off. There's no smoke or flames visible, and the RP does not feel ill. Update 86.

0: regarding the situation. 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
0: Thanks, buddy.

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Is in service. I can. Is Highway 107 still closed from Highway S?

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They got it all dug up. 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
1: Engine 3 Sheriff, we actually took the detour. We checked on Lion 3.

Pilot med crew, you are being requested for an interfacility flight. Interfacility from Aspyrus Ironwood to Aspyrus Wausau. Bed pending. Again, that was Ironwood to Wausau. Patient weight is 210 pounds. 210 at time down 9:13. No other or safety turns out.

0: South Hangars to the east, the orbiting to the east of the airport. Mike Mander.
1: Havoc, Sirius 214 Sugarback is over the GA, GA ramp, and we'll be taxiing runway 9, Rhinelander.
0: Runway 33, heading to 1800, we'll be circling about a mile to the east, Rhinelander.

2.5 to the southeast, 2600. We'll be circling to land direct to the south hangars landing

Another traffic helicopter, 365 Lima Lima, just south of runway 9. Be landing direct to the south hangars, west east, remember.

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1: Another traffic helicopter 365, land on Lima, clear all runways.
2: Field southwest bomb, 4,500 feet, right lander.

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1: Full stop, tag clear, ground lander. Traffic fly the shed far off of Foxtrot, clear runway 9er, taxi to ramp.

0: Lost all attack, that was really scratchy.
1: Yeah, the PA is going to some fault indicator. Anyway, I am up, heading up to Merrill Ranger Station and then Lincoln County Forest.
0: 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Yeah, put it on your to-do list.

0: 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Three falls, risk is 1, HOE is 2,200.
1: I'm 6 minutes en route to Ironwood, 106 in the main on fuel, 2200 HOE, time now is 9:32, stay flight.

0: 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Rylander.
1: Phelps County traffic, Skywest 4239 regional jet, approximately 60 miles to the west. Be making straight traffic, runway 10, going to be landing approximately 10 minutes. Escanaba.

0: since we left off Marsha and headed up to Iron River. We got Singapore risk is not approved. 2.5 on the fuel and 50 minutes in route.
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2: Dispatch to Iron River EMS, response requested 2180 Rankinson Road for a 22-year-old male caller. Feeling faint, unknown cause, time of page 940.

penalty. She is having her electrician come over to check it out, and we are en route back to Tomahawk Fire.

Now appears that he is trying to get in through the window by removing the AC.

0: 1.5 miles off the approach end of runway 4, inbound, going to be doing a midfield crosswind for runway 13, Eagle Crest.
1: 2 miles south of Rhinelander, we're just going to be overflying there, tail that 3500 Rhinelander.

0: Pipeline 8470 uniform, now a 4 miles off the approach on the runway 4 inbound for the Mitchell Crossing 13.
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0: 18, copy.

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So maybe just we can coordinate with center to descend 16 block 18.

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We fell in 44 minutes to Wausau, got 83 gallons in the main. Four souls on board, risk is 1, HOE is 2,200.

Mariner 5300 Papa is 6 miles to the southwest, transitioning to the southeast at 5,500 Taylor County.

0: running the numbers, it looks like I'll be good for fuel to get all the way home.
1: How's that? Thank you.

We are 30 minutes out from Cyrus Wausau. Got 70 gallons in the main. Position is 4600, 8957.

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So traffic is going to center rain at a lower rate of speed. RP speed about 50 to 65 miles per hour, causing a backup less in the area of the 170 southbound.

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1: To the south, it's going to overfly at 4500 Rhinelander traffic.
2: 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UFAO, possible broken leg, WRZ612 at 1033.

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1: East Southeast Medivac Air 1, 15 minutes out, 55 in the main, 4530 north by 8949. West Tendo is 1038, and be advised, Lifelink 3 is just landing at Iron River. They will be going to Wausau afterward.
0: Okay, I'm sure we've got plenty of time before they get there. Appreciate it.
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She was vomiting earlier. 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

0: 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Right on.
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0: Sprint lift off High River, headed to Wausau. We got four board risk is on approved. 1 hour, 2 5 minutes. We'll see you on 3 5 minutes around.
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You're going to have a call at W10049 Birch Road. Again, W10049 Birch Road for a 15-month-old female seizing. She's been seizing for a few minutes now. Again, it's going to be W10049 Birch Road, timeout 1058. Met for.

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0: 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Isn't this your neck of the woods, sort of?
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Union City Bandico EMS. You have a call at 909 AFAB between Edison and Moore Street for an 84-year-old female. She is diabetic, had a blood sugar reading of 455. She has not had insulin in over a week. 911 will call.

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0: 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He needs to go to the hospital. He has a 106 temperature right now. That was page 1108.

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0: taking City of Anagogue EMS. You have a call at 519 Flight Road. 519 Flight Road for an 82-year-old female who fell and hit her head. She is bleeding. She's alert, breathing, and conscious. They are requesting you go through door one to the dining room. Again, door one to the dining room at 519 Flight Road, timeout 1116.
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0: now you can come. Flightline 9, be advised that Aspirus is currently on one of the pads at Wausau also. They did advise they have two pads there now. So, and your helipad is secure.
1: Thank you, and we'll take the empty pads.

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0: revoked, appears to be from OWI. He's claiming he's done all he's been required to do and has been in contact with the DMV, and they were going to be mailing him a new driver's license to be able to contact him and verify that he is, in fact, still revoked.
1: Sounds good. 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Thank you.

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1: At Aspires Hospital coming in from the northeast. Trying 12 miles out, 3,300 feet. We'll be looking for the northbound helicopter. Lost satellite.

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2: Traffic 569, helicopter is about 2 minutes out from landing on fire, coming in from the northeast. 2,700 feet descending up the northbound traffic, 9 mile factor, lost on the way.

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1: We got 24 minutes to Woodruff, 32 gallons in the main, 30 souls, risk is 1, HOE is 2,200.
0: Copy. I've got you about back to base. Got 3 souls, risk of 1, 2,200 HOE, 32 gallons in the mains, but a 24-minute ETA. Timeout, 11:24.
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1: About to landing, Rylander.

Eagle River traffic, Skyline 600, Papa Kilo, 10 miles to the south, inbound for runway 4 Eagle River.

0: Delta 4 South on our right base, runway 4, Eagle River.
1: Zero Papa Kilo on a 360 degree turn, gives a lot of time to land on runway 4, the river.

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1: Pace copy, 13 minutes, 20 in the mains, showing 4525 north by 8941 west, time now is 1:35.
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Overhead, left downwind, runway 9, or higher north.

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1: 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Thank you.
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1: Traffic, we got you in sight, turning final 4 miles for 1-9.

0: is 54 degrees by 40 nautical miles.
1: 054 for 40.

0: Inbound 27 Merrill, Tomahawk.
1: Nine miles to the southeast, inbound landing 4, Eagle River, watching the traffic coming off now.

0: Beaver 11 Bravo Delta is inbound for straight in 22 Eagle River.
1: Entering downwind 27 Tomahawk.

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Okay, 1242.

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0: All right, Wisconsin. Olson, Ollie, Longer. I believe it's last of Ocean, a Lincoln, E. Edward, space, a Lincoln, O. Ocean, and Nora, I. Ida, G. George, E. Edward, R. Robert. First of Olson, that's Ocean, Lincoln, Sam, Ocean, Nora, mail weight, 090901, September 9th, 2001.
1: Martin 4.

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0: Your 27 is coming back. Revoked, no launch. Revoked on radar class B, David. Is revoked for operating after revocation, and the original reason was for OWS has 7 prior OERs.
1: Ten four, thank you.

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1: 10-4, I'll be in the squad for a while.
0: 4.

0: 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It's for a 26-year-old female that rolled her ankle. She believes she broke it. Timeout 1314.
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1: The key holder just called in while I was paging. He stated he's not home. 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Timeout 1319.

room 307 in Minocqua for a 68-year-old female needs transport due to lab results. WRZ 612 at 1321. Four.

Citation 331 X-ray Alpha is about 24 miles to the west-southwest. We're going to be coming in, land straight in runway 9 in about 7 minutes. Brian Lander, Anita.

0: 7 or 8 miles out. You're in an RV. 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I'll let you go in first. I'll just kind of circle over here to the north.
1: On the ground before you get here. Planning less traffic, 1-6 now.

0: road, there is a line of concrete trucks that is going to be partially blocking the road on a curve that are kind of on a blind spot.
1: 10-4, thank you.

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0: sense of the narrows, the lake is going to be just before the fire number given on CAD. I'll try to pull my truck out. I'm going to go do a quick assessment, and then I'll pull my truck out to that entrance so you can see it.
1: 10-4, thank you.

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0: it's going to be at a not fire numbered location. That is the closest fire number that they had from CAD. We're trying to assess the direction in right now. There are the narrows of the lake that can be reached from Witches Lake Road that's unmarked. I'll get you information here in a moment.
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0: called in. Are you guys trying to adjust the alarm? They said that there was a medical alarm keypad press.
1: Bios Medic 5, Trans 41, Hard Young, non-emergency.
2: Have, and neither does the owner, but everything's clear here. All Phelps units will be clear within.
0: 10-4, Phelps Fire. 10-4, Med 5.

Medicaid is the informational page, the information page, only can you go to this page. 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

attention, Prentice Ambulance Service. We have a run to W9923 Oak Ridge Lane in Kennan. Again, W9923 Oak Ridge Lane in Kennan. Due to a young female having problems getting air and throwing up blood. Time is 1353.

just north of Nibbler in the South Palm Lane is where it pings. I believe it was a crash detection. However, the recording was in Spanish. I attempted to call back and left a voicemail.

0: Oak Ridge Lane, attendant for a female vomiting blood and having trouble breathing if you can respond. Right clear at 1355.
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2: I'm 1060. Did that ping north or south of Nibbler?
1: North of Nibbler, southbound lane, south of 234.
2: 10-4.

0: we get back. 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

0: my first couple are pretty good, but I got a little rusty, and I got a pass.
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0: We've been canceled by Ashland, not a semi, air not needed, and we'll be spooling up here in a moment.
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0: on fire burning off at our, like, right 2 o'clock for about 50 miles. Yep.
1: All right, back to the base. We have 3 on board. 1 hour 50 of the fuel risk is low. Flying time of 2 to 5 minutes.
2: Copy 7, Mr. Headed back to base. 3 souls, 150 on the fuel risk is low. 25 minutes back to base. 1420.

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0: W529, correction, W5279, Hillside Drive. I did speak with the RP, accidental dial, she is 10-2.
1: Don't worry.

0: 4209 in Quebec is a simulated emergency. Going, change the pattern to left base for 33, where I landed. Got simulation.
1: Well, 1096 complaint. One deputy's on scene. I'm behind a second.
2: 10-4-4-36.

0: Thomas 05, back on the card, Thompson for debrief.
1: Debrief on Tom's side. If you med crew could call in with patient information, that would be greatly appreciated. Time is 1444.
0: Copy that.

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1: To the north. Looking for the other traffic, and we'll also be using 15, reminder.
2: Traffic, the other traffic is Cessna 172 or 09 Quebec. We're midfield left downwind for 15. We'll extend our downwind until we're past you, so we'll keep an eye out. I'll light it up for you too.
3: Stevens and Timber, one complaining of neck pain and dizziness. So there's a Trinity Run out of medics around another fire. You're requested to a two-vehicle accident. Stevens and Timber, complaining of neck pain and dizziness. The frequency 612 is 1451.

0: how the vehicle is. We're at the intersection of Stevens and Timber.
1: Ryanliner 5-1, accident appears to be right on Stevens Street in between Harvey and Timber.
0: One's on scene.

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5, 6, and 7, Monaco Rush, Easter, Thursday, Patriot is calling, WZ612, 1504. Special handlers, fire, like top fire, Monaco fire, which is fire, there's the pager, just pager, just one, WZ612, 1504.

Bruce again, this is Baker. The Bruce, you're looking to us, this is your fine. Dispatch to the rehab team. Rehab team, sure, Thursday, page 5th, page 5th only. The Bruce, you're looking to us, this is your fine. Dispatch, Thursday, page, test, stolen. This one goes to the Thursday, page, test. WC 602, no XB 614, that's 1505.

0: going off to the east. We got inbound to Fitzfield downwind, it looks like, with no transmission. Rylander.
1: Echo 17 and Uncle Pop is left base 15.

one of Mary Sam David Ida George comes back on a 2020 Chevy Traverse maroon in color. Two, Gordon or Holly Hayes out of Antigo. Year 28 for the Nova is a 1978 Chevy Nova, red in color, current negative ones to Dean's Auto Sales, Inc., or Dean Weaver out of Antigo. Ten for Gordon is valid, negative once, one prior 5-5. Dean is valid, negative once.

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1: 15 Romeo is steering left downwind, 07 Arrow.
2: Echo 206 Niner 3 to the northwest is bound, downwind runway Niner, and go.

Contact Tokyo Bravo, 10 miles south of the airport. We'll be joining downwind runway 22. Eagle River.

top on, and now wind 7 now. I can see it. We lost you, but you might be ahead of us. And a pretty little legacy there, David.

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2: From west for runway 1, we'll be landing in 7 minutes. I'm on the track.
0: 4401 Wausau, 1042.
1: 4401.

0: Jet is approaching final for runway 1, landing in 5 minutes for the west. I'm on.
1: Thank you.

attach me to an old CFS. It'll be 2600-8197. I'll be heading out to the address for that CFS with a social worker for a house visit.

0: traffic ran 438 Juliet Echo, 10 miles southwest, inbound land.
1: Eagle River, Cherokee 7743 Whiskey, departing to the south, Eagle River.

0: 5 miles from southwest, landing now. He's flying over midfield, entering the south wind toward 7 now.
1: Sheriff 121, can you put me on 29th call?
2: 10-4.

Pop, we do have the inbound traffic in sight up high. And Standard Pop, currently midfield downwind, will be touch and go 7, Merrill, and after departure 7 will be to the northeast.

0: 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Let us know if there's anything interesting on them.
1: 10-4.
0: Go ahead.
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0: Yeah.

0: 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She is expecting a phone call, eventually.
1: She will be calling her shortly.

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Eagle River Fire, we have a fire alarm. It's going to be at 501 Pine Haven Drive. It's going to be those new apartments on Wall Street across from Guide's Choice area. It was a panel pole smoke alarm. Sounds like it's building 501 to 512. 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It's going to be the new apartment complex off of Wall Street. It's a panel pole smoke alarm. It's going to be in the 501 to 512 building. 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

Hospital EMS, you have a call at 1410 North Superior Street. 1410 North Superior Street between Willard and Bendlick. 77-year-old female who has been vomiting all day. 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
1: 10-4, you can put that one in pending for now. 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

complaint. Go ahead. 116 US Highway 51, mile marker 225, southbound. It's going to be a gray, dark blue SUV, possibly Chevy, that was speeding, not keeping his lane, and slipping off the RP.

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I will be out at W4789 County Road, D. Davis.

Niner 750 Julia. We're 10 miles to the northwest. Gonna land 1-4. Pass this water traffic.

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a male, hold on, a catheter is bleeding. This being at a dispatch, Mounted Medic requested at 714 Bruns Drive. For a male pulled out his catheter is bleeding. 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

channel left 45 to downwind, past the quarters. November 9 or 75 0 Juliet on a 45 degrees to the left downwind for runway 14, past the quarters traffic.

West inbound from 4 Eagle River. Beaver traffic. Beaver on amp bits behind the Cub, and we'll be about 5 minutes behind, 4 minutes behind.

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1: 5, we're
0: out. 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
0: 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The only thing I'm getting it to come back on out of Wisconsin is a 2001 travel pack car topper that expired in 2022. I'm not getting any other return for it.
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1: 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Highway 51 should be near Lee Road in Minocqua. They're requesting my assistance, 1040.
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3: Three 914 kilos, turning downwind 4, runway 4.

420, 10-4. Four.

just advise, I have a female 95 on 76 year jail. She's moving around the back seat and trying to damage the window and get out of the vehicle, I believe. If you could send a deputy towards Highway 51, I'm southbound at the 217 right now. I'm going to continue south until something changes.

0: Epic Land 369 Papa, 10 miles north, runway 7, Merrill traffic.
1: 217.
2: We're just going up to Lincoln Drive now. She's still pulling the door frame apart and she's trying to access the lock mechanism from the inside of the door now.